0: I want to invite Pastor Voltaire to join me on the
1: platform. Je vais inviter Pasteur Voltaire à me rejoindre.
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0: 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Offrez-lui RVM.
1: We're gonna make some declarations tonight. We're decreeing and declaring some things in the spirit. The only thing in the world that's reliable is the word of God. Everything else.

We're going to make some declarations tonight. We're decreeing and declaring some things in the spirit. The only thing in the world that's reliable is the word of God. Everything else